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1: They say the holy water's watered down, and this town's lost its faith. Our colors will fade eventually, so if our time is running out, day after day, we'll make the mundane our masterpiece. Oh my, my, oh my, my love, I take one look at you, you're taking me out.

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1: Check out my song, I Love It, I Love It, I Love It.
2: 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I love it. 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
3: I like being used. It means I have a purpose.

0: that smooth.
1: 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She gives me the loot, the puckered up lips and a wink that I found cute. And I said, baby, baby, baby, is there some karmic G love thing?

0: It's time for Nikki and DeMello's Game of the Day. Today's game is...
1: Have you been paying attention?
2: Let's see who has been paying attention to the tea leaves and the wind. Okay. not those things, but, you know, something like that. For tickets to something very wintry.
3: Yes. Now, I checked this out last week when it started. It was amazing. My goodness. So, Kings Park, already stunning place here in Perth.